steps, you shimmer like a star. So, mother me dear, kindly put down your beer, and I'll tell you the things you are. You are just a little bit old-fashioned, very narrow in your point of view. And I've often heard you say, 6 or 7 times a day, if it's printed in the papers, then it's true. Now I would never dare to criticize any single thing that you do, for you're the one who will forever be sweeter than

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Ah, your voice is like the rustle of blossoms on a tree. So, Dorothy, dear, lend your mother an ear, and you'll hear what you've been to me. Oh, you were not a very nice.

0: 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Oh, but I guess that I'm adjustable. My maternal instincts grew, and today I could not do without having someone just like you above. And you can bet your life I'll never sit and stew about another daughter just like you.
1: You wouldn't fool me.
0: Another daughter just like you.

I looked for my clothes and I left them upstage. This is not what I planned to wear. But it ain't about the clothes, it's about the music.

but I won't dance. Check it out. Merci beaucoup. I was just in France. I know that music leads away to romance.